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7: Partly cloudy skies, low 16 degrees. Sunny to start the day Saturday, then a mix of sun and cloud, high 23, the humidex reaching 28. Showers likely Sunday, high 26, a mix of sun and cloud Monday, a 30% chance of showers, high 24, and mainly sunny Tuesday, high 27 degrees.
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9: Partly cloudy skies, low 16 degrees. Sunny to start the day Saturday, then a mix of sun and cloud, high 23, the humidex reaching 28. Showers likely Sunday, high 26, a mix of sun and cloud Monday, a 30% chance of showers, high 24, and mainly sunny Tuesday, high 27 degrees.
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0: 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Ooh, I gotta have faith. Because I gotta have faith, faith, faith. I gotta have faith, faith, faith.
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9: A mix of sun and clouds today with a high of 28. Tonight, mainly cloudy with a 40% chance for showers, a risk of thunderstorms, and a low of 21. Sunday, cloudy with a chance for showers, a risk of thunderstorms with a high of 28, going down to a cloudy low of 19 with a chance for rain overnight. Monday, a mix of sun and clouds with a high of 24, falling to a clear low of 14 in the evening.
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0: With an update from sarnianewstoday.ca, I'm Jess Monday. As a new school year approaches, the Chatham-Kent-Lambton Administrative School Services and local school bus operators are teaming up for first-time rider orientation day. GM Kent Orr says the safety program for students in JK to grade 1 has become an annual event.
1: Really an enjoyable opportunity to both get some education on bus safety, ask questions to staff that are on site, and just have that first time ride experience on a Saturday before the first big day.
0: The sessions run every 30 minutes from 8:30 a.m. until 11:30 a.m. at Sarnia's Great Lakes Secondary School and at Ursuline College in Chatham. There's no need to pre-register. Centennial Park will be busy today as the city hosts Kids Fun Fest. Recreation Coordinator Rebecca Warren says there'll be live entertainment on the stage all day and activities will be set up in the open field.
2: There's going to be touch a truck as well, too. A few vehicles coming for that. That is free. We have inflatables. That's also free. So an affordable event for families in the community.
0: Anyone is welcome to come. It's going from 9 this morning until 2 this afternoon. Happening in sports, in Major League Baseball, the Toronto Blue Jays beat the New York Yankees 3-1, and the Detroit Tigers fell to the Chicago White Sox 9-5. In the CFL, Winnipeg beat Ottawa 33-21, and in the WNBA, Indiana won 98-87 over Dallas, and Portland took a win against Seattle 84-82. A mix of sun and clouds today with a high of 28. Tonight, mainly cloudy with a 40% chance for showers, a risk of thunderstorms, and a low of 21. Sunday, cloudy with a chance for showers and a risk of thunderstorms and a high of 28, going down to a cloudy low of 19 with the chance for rain overnight. Monday, a mix of sun and clouds with a high of 24, falling to a clear low of 14 in the evening. It's currently 17 Celsius, 63 Fahrenheit. I'm Jess Monday.
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0: with the chance for rain overnight. Monday, a mix of sun and clouds with a high of 24, falling to a clear low of 14 in the evening.
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1: With an update from SarniaNewsToday.ca, I'm Jess Monday. As a new school year approaches, the Chatham-Kent-Lambton Administrative School Services and local school bus operators are teaming up for first-time rider orientation day. GM Kent Orr says the safety program for students in JK to grade 1 has become an annual event.
2: Really an enjoyable opportunity to both get some education on bus safety, ask questions to staff that are on site, and just have that first-time ride experience on a Saturday before the first big day.
1: The sessions run every 30 minutes from 8:30 a.m. until 11:30 a.m. at Sarnia's Great Lakes Secondary School and at Ursuline College in Chatham. There's no need to pre-register. Centennial Park will be busy today as the city hosts Kids Fun Fest. Recreation Coordinator Rebecca Warren says there'll be live entertainment on the stage all day and activities will be set up in the open field.
3: There's going to be touch a truck as well, too. A few vehicles coming for that. That is free. We have inflatables. That's also free. So an affordable event for families in the community.
1: Anyone is welcome to come. It's going from 9 this morning until 2 this afternoon. Happening in sports, in Major League Baseball, the Toronto Blue Jays beat the New York Yankees 3-1, and the Detroit Tigers fell to the Chicago White Sox 9-5. In the CFL, Winnipeg beat Ottawa 33-21, and in the WNBA, Indiana won 98-87 over Dallas, and Portland took a win against Seattle 84-82. A mix of sun and clouds today with a high of 28. Tonight, mainly cloudy with a 40% chance for showers, a risk of thunderstorms, and a low of 21. Sunday, cloudy with a chance for showers and a risk of thunderstorms and a high of 28, going down to a cloudy low of 19 with the chance for rain overnight. Monday, a mix of sun and clouds with a high of 24, falling to a clear low of 14 in the evening. It's currently 17 Celsius, 63 Fahrenheit. I'm Jess Monday.
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2: Today in music history. In 1962, John Lennon and Paul McCartney drove from Liverpool to Skegness to ask Ringo Starr to join the Beatles. Apparently, he was offered £25 a week and accepted.

1969, the Woodstock Festival was held on Max Yasgur's 600-acre farm in Bethel, outside New York. In 2009, on the first UK gig of their 360 tour, U2 breaks the Wembley Stadium attendance record when 88,000 people show up. Hey, sexy boots. And in 1979, Led Zeppelin released their eighth and final studio album, In Through the Outdoor. It's the last album released by the band while drummer John Bonham is still alive. Today in music history.

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10: A mix of sun and clouds today with a high of 28. Tonight, mainly cloudy with a 40% chance for showers, a risk of thunderstorms, and a low of 21. Sunday, cloudy with a chance for showers, a risk of thunderstorms with a high of 28, going down to a cloudy low of 19 with a chance for rain overnight. Monday, a mix of sun and clouds with a high of 24, falling to a clear low of 14 in the evening.
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0: with an update from sarnianewstoday.ca. I'm Jess Monday. Kids Fest is happening at Centennial Park today. Recreation Coordinator Rebecca Warren says in addition to live performances and activities, local recreation groups, service clubs, and organizations will have booths set up promoting the types of services they provide.
1: They provide an activity as well, too, for kids to participate in. And it's a great way for children and families to be aware of services and recreation opportunities and whatnot available in the community in a fun and interactive way.
0: The event goes from 9 this morning till 2 this afternoon in the open field in Suncor Agora Stage. A schedule of performances can be found on the city's website. The province's Minister of Natural Resources said this week that fire crews are making progress fighting active wildfires, with dozens extinguished in the last 2 weeks and far fewer burning out of control than earlier in the season. Mike Harris says more than 80 fires have been put out since the last update in July. The wildfire season, in terms of number of fires, has not been too abnormal, but in terms of the area burned this year, is surpassing what has been seen in previous years. Ontario has recorded its largest wildfire ever this year at its peak, spanning 3,500 square kilometers north of Thunder Bay, about double the size of another large fire in recent years. Happening in sports, in Major League Baseball, the Toronto Blue Jays beat the New York Yankees 3-1, and the Detroit Tigers fell to the Chicago White Sox 9-5. In the CFL, Winnipeg beat Ottawa 33-21, and in the WNBA, Indiana won 98-87 over Dallas, and Portland took a win against Seattle 84-82. A mix of sun and clouds today with a high of 28, tonight mainly cloudy with a 40% chance for showers, a risk of thunderstorms, and a low of 21. Sunday, cloudy with a chance for showers and a risk of thunderstorms with a high of 28, going down to a cloudy low of 19 with the chance for rain overnight. Monday, a mix of sun and clouds with a high of 24, falling to a clear low of 14 in the evening. It's currently 18 Celsius, 64 Fahrenheit. I'm Jess Monday.
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7: Volkswagen. A mix of sun and clouds today with a high of 28. Tonight, mainly cloudy with a 40% chance for showers, a risk of thunderstorms, and a low of 21. Sunday, cloudy with a chance for showers, a risk of thunderstorms with a high of 28, going down to a cloudy low of 19 with a chance for rain overnight. Monday, a mix of sun and clouds with a high of 24, falling to a clear low of 14 in the evening.
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2: A mix of sun and clouds today with a high of 28. Tonight, mainly cloudy with a 40% chance for showers, a risk of thunderstorms, and a low of 21. Sunday, cloudy with a chance for showers, a risk of thunderstorms with a high of 28, going down to a cloudy low of 19 with a chance for rain overnight. Monday, a mix of sun and clouds with a high of 24, falling to a clear low of 14 in the evening.
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1: A mix of sun and clouds today. Tonight, mainly cloudy with a 60% chance for showers, a risk of thunderstorms, and a low of 21. Sunday, cloudy with a chance for showers, a risk of thunderstorms, and a high of 28, going down to a cloudy low of 19 with the chance for rain overnight. Monday, a mix of sun and clouds with a high of 25, falling to a clear low of 14 in the evening.
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0: With an update from sarnianewstoday.ca, I'm Jess Monday. Centennial Park will be busy today as the city hosts Kids Fun Fest. Recreation Coordinator Rebecca Warren says there'll be live entertainment on the stage all day and activities will be set up in the open field.
1: There's going to be touch a truck as well, too. A few vehicles coming for that. That is free. We have inflatables. That's also free. So an affordable event for families in the community.
0: A schedule of performances can be found on the city's website. The event goes from 9 this morning till 2 this afternoon. Local musicians, performers, and artists will be showcased this weekend at Kettle and Stony Point First Nation. It's the Summer Music and Art Festival. Over 10 live acts are scheduled to take the stage today. The event at Kettle and Stony Point First Nation Ball Diamond also features food vendors and other family activities. Gates open at 3 this afternoon, with performances set to begin at 4. The festival wraps up with the first ever drone light show over Lake Huron at sunset. Admission is free. The provincial government says all data centers will need to cover all of their own energy costs and could pay more for electricity than other industrial users. This comes as the Ford government faces mounting pressure from local lawmakers to bring in guardrails around the facilities powering the artificial intelligence boom. Ontario has seen a major spike in data center requests to connect to the grid as competition among large tech companies has fueled a surge in demand for energy-hungry data centers. The rush of new projects has led several Ontario municipalities to press the province for more clearer guidelines to assess larger data center projects. In Major League Baseball, the Detroit Tigers play the Chicago White Sox just after 1 this afternoon, and the Blue Jays face the New York Yankees just after 3. In the CFL, Toronto plays Edmonton at 3, and Saskatchewan plays Hamilton at 7. A mix of sun and clouds today with a high of 28. Tonight, mainly cloudy with a 40% chance for showers, risk of thunderstorms, and a low of 21. Sunday, cloudy with a chance for showers and a risk of thunderstorms with a high of 28, going down to a cloudy low of 19 with a chance for rain overnight. It's currently 24 Celsius, 75 Fahrenheit. I'm Jess Monday.
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13: 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Sarnia Police Board approves a $40.9 million operating budget for next year. Another successful Stuff the Studio and the Sarnia Legion announced expanded ticket sales for its next Catch the Ace.
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2: Today in music history. In 1962, John Lennon and Paul McCartney drove from Liverpool to Skegness to ask Ringo Starr to join the Beatles. Apparently, he was offered £25 a week and accepted. Yeah.

In 1969, the Woodstock Festival was held on Max Yasger's 600-acre farm in Bethel, outside New York. In 2009, on the first UK gig of their 360 tour, U2 breaks the Wembley Stadium attendance record when 88,000 people show up. Hey, sexy boots. And in 1979, Led Zeppelin released their eighth and final studio album, In Through the Outdoor. It's the last album released by the band while drummer John Bonham is still alive. Today in music history.

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2: A mix of sun and clouds today. Tonight, mainly cloudy with a 60% chance for showers, a risk of thunderstorms, and a low of 21. Sunday, cloudy with a chance for showers, a risk of thunderstorms, and a high of 28, going down to a cloudy low of 19 with the chance for rain overnight. Monday, a mix of sun and clouds with a high of 25, falling to a clear low of 14 in the evening.
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1: A mix of sun and clouds today. Tonight, mainly cloudy with a 60% chance for showers, a risk of thunderstorms, and a low of 21. Sunday, cloudy with a chance for showers, a risk of thunderstorms, and a high of 28, going down to a cloudy low of 19 with the chance for rain overnight. Monday, a mix of sun and clouds with a high of 25, falling to a clear low of 14 in the evening.
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10: A mix of sun and clouds today, tonight, mainly cloudy with a 60% chance for showers, a risk of thunderstorms, and a low of 21. Sunday, cloudy with a chance for showers, a risk of thunderstorms, and a high of 28, going down to a cloudy low of 19 with the chance for rain overnight. Monday, a mix of sun and clouds with a high of 25, falling to a clear low of 14 in the evening.
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11: 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Sarnia Police Board approves a $40.9 million operating budget for next year. Another successful Stuff the Studio and the Sarnia Legion announced expanded ticket sales for its next Catch the Ace.
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16: A mix of sun and clouds today, tonight, mainly cloudy with a 60% chance for showers, a risk of thunderstorms, and a low of 21. Sunday, cloudy with a chance for showers, a risk of thunderstorms, and a high of 28, going down to a cloudy low of 19 with the chance for rain overnight. Monday, a mix of sun and clouds with a high of 25, falling to a clear low of 14 in the evening.
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2: Today in music history. In 1962, John Lennon and Paul McCartney drove from Liverpool to Skegness to ask Ringo Starr to join the Beatles. Apparently, he was offered £25 a week and accepted. Yeah.

In 1969, the Woodstock Festival was held on Max Yasgur's 600-acre farm in Bethel, outside New York. In 2009, on the first UK gig of their 360 tour, U2 breaks the Wembley Stadium attendance record when 88,000 people show up. Hey, sexy boots. Get on your boots, yeah. And in 1979, Led Zeppelin released their eighth and final studio album, In Through the Outdoor. It's the last album released by the band while drummer John Bonham is still alive. Today in music history.

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6: A mix of sun and clouds today. Tonight, mainly cloudy with a 60% chance for showers, a risk of thunderstorms, and a low of 21. Sunday, cloudy with a chance for showers, a risk of thunderstorms, and a high of 28, going down to a cloudy low of 19 with the chance for rain overnight. Monday, a mix of sun and clouds with a high of 25, falling to a clear low of 14 in the evening.
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3: Here we are again for another Time-O's Top 20. And I thought, well, you know what? Because of the weather, why not have some summer tunes? But I had to set some parameters. What is technically a summer song? There are some rules and parameters here. A summer song is a track or a song that becomes especially popular and culturally significant during the summer month, often associated with fun, freedom, and warm weather vibes. It's the kind of song you hear everywhere, at the beach and cars with the windows down, and the barbecues and pool parties. That's just some of the rules of becoming a summer song, and I thought, why not? We're starting to heat up, so let's heat up with 20 summer songs. What hot summer song do you think will be at number one? Get a song in your head, see if you're right. We're a ways away. We're starting at number 20. At number 20, we go to Bob Marley. And this song from Bob is often considered, yes, a summer song because of its warm, laid-back, and feel-good vibes. The qualities that resonate strongly with the mood of summer. It fits the summer song playlist because it's relaxed, tropical reggae rhythm. They say the reggae beat is slow, steady, and smooth. And the rhythm invites you to unwind, making it a perfect song for beach days, barbecues, or sunset drives. We're starting off my top 20 list this weekend of the best songs of summer with Bob Marley, Stir It Up.
0: Number 20.

0: Song number 19 on my list this weekend of the best songs of summer. Those songs that we connect with the heat that summer brings us. Not just songs that mention summer in the title or in the song, although there are some of those on this list, but songs that really connect with this time of the year. And that one from Lighthouse definitely connects. It was Lighthouse with Sunny Days at number 19, and that song is considered a summer song for several reasons, both musically and lyrically. It's a classic example of how a song can evoke the mood, imagery, and energy of summer without necessarily being about the season directly. So now let's move on to song number 18, and for that we go to Van Halen. And yes, the title of the song fits the theme, Summer Nights, but so does the lyrics, the sound, the rhythm, the notes of the entire song. It fits. Van Halen's Summer Nights from their 1986 album 5150, they say, is a quintessential summer rock anthem. It's not just a rock song, it's a rock anthem. Loud, fun, carefree, and dripping with seasonal energy. And with that, it is Van Halen with Summer Nights at number 18.
1: Number 18.

0: the city.
1: Song number 17 on my list this weekend of the best songs of summer. Not just because they have summer in the name of the song or in the lyrics of the song, but because it fits the definition of a song of summer. You remember what that is, right? A summer song captures the vibe and energy of summertime. And I think Nick Gilder with Hot Child in the City fits for a bunch of different reasons. Hot Child in the City, considered a summer song, even though its lyrics are more layered and darker than your typical sunny day anthem, but the summer vibe comes through nonetheless. Now on to song number 16 on my list this weekend, and for that we go to Diesel. And yes, summer is in the title of this Diesel song, but it's a lot more than that. Sausalito Summer Night is a classic summer song because it perfectly captures the vibe of a spontaneous road trip. Warm weather, adventure, and youthful mischief, all wrapped up in a catchy power pop rock song. Song tells the story of a road trip gone sideways, and who hasn't gone on a summer road trip? So it fits, and at number 16 we do have Diesel with Sausalito Summer Night.
2: Number 16.

0: Number 16 on my list this weekend goes to Diesel and Sausalito Summer Nights. Remember, it's the songs of summer on my list this weekend. The songs that just fit this time of year. Not just because they have summer in the title, although that would help, but you get the idea. Now, coming up next, a song with the title that fits the theme, so it does have summer in it, but this song from The Doors, it has a quiet, nostalgic side of summer as part of the song, particularly the late summer that the song's title refers to. A summer song from The Doors coming up next.
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0: And now we get into the top 15 of Time-O's Top 20 list this weekend of the best songs of summer. Remember, there are rules to What makes a summer song? It has to be upbeat, fun, laid back in a way that matches the carefree mood of summer, encourages dancing, relaxing, or driving with no destination, just enjoying the summer with some of these tunes. And at number 15, I said it was a song from The Doors, and it is. The Doors gave us Indian Summer back in 1970 from their Morrison Hotel album. And Indian Summer is considered a summer song, but in a more subtle, introspective way than the typical beach party anthem. The song evokes the quiet, nostalgic side of summer, particularly the late summer, and that's where they came up with the title of the song, Indian Summer. The Doors used this title to create a dreamy, almost hypnotic mood that feels like the tail end of summer when everything just slows down. And it is The Doors with Indian Summer at number 15.
1: Number 15.

0: Number 14 on my list this weekend of the best songs of summer goes to Red Rider, Tom Cochran, and White Hot. That song is considered a summer song because it captures the intensity, mystique, and restless heat that often defines summer, particularly a summer of exploration, wandering, or spiritual searching. And it's not your typical surf and sun tune, but more of a desert dream summer song full of atmosphere and depth, and of course, the white hot heat of summer. Now we get to song number 13 on my list, and for that we get a little help from Seals and Crofts. Their song, Summer Breeze, is considered the quintessential summer song because it perfectly captures the peaceful, warm, and nostalgic essence of a warm summer night. Everything from the lyrics to the melody, it's designed to evoke a special seasonal feeling. Not loud or flashy, but deeply comforting, familiar, and serene. And the song is full of sensory details like jasmine flowers, warm breezes, open windows, and all unmistakably tied to summer. You've had summer evenings like this. At number 13, it's Summer Breeze.
1: Number 13. See,

0: Yes, it has Sunshine in the title, which put it into the category of Songs of Summer. It was Len with Steal My Sunshine at number 12 on my list this weekend of the Songs of Summer. And that song was considered a classic summer song because it perfectly captures the sun-drenched, carefree, slightly weird vibe of a perfect summer day. Len said about that song, "It refers to the meandering, aimless fun that summer is all about. No plan, just vibes." And now we move on to song number 11 on my list. And for that, we got a song from Led Zeppelin. We go back to 1973 and their Houses of the Holy album. And this song, Dancing Days, has often been considered a summer song because of its upbeat rhythm, its carefree vibe, and invitation to let loose and celebrate, perfectly capturing the joy and freedoms of summer. The lyrics explicitly connect the song to summer nights and the happiness of coming together to dance and just enjoy life with friends and family. It's Dancing Days and Led Zeppelin, number 11.
1: Number 11!

0: Led Zeppelin's Dancing Days makes it on my list this weekend of the best songs of summer, and it came in at number 11. Coming up next, we will get into the top 10. And at number 10, the song references iconic summer experiences, bonfires, fishing, cruising, and just hanging out with friends on hot summer nights. And this song took the world by storm in 2008. One of, if not the biggest song from 2008. You know what summer song that is? Number 10, coming up next.
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5: We're now into the top 10 on Time-O's Top 20 list this weekend of the best songs of summer. Remember, there are rules for the songs to make it into my top 20 list this weekend. The songs have to be upbeat, catchy, danceable beats, capturing the vibe and energy of summertime. So Kid Rock's All Summer Long fits on every level. One, summer's in the title. Two, it was the biggest song back in 2008. It took the world by storm. You could not turn on a radio station in North America without hearing that song played at least 18 times an hour. It was that big. It was huge because it's a nostalgic feel-good anthem packed with imagery and sounds that perfectly capture the essence of an unforgettable summer. Carefree, fun, and rooted in youthful memories. Some might argue that this song should be at number one. I would argue differently. It's at number 10.
4: Number 10.

0: Song number 9 on my list this weekend of the best songs of summer goes to Bananarama and Cruel Summer. It is considered a summer song because it perfectly captures the emotional highs and lows of summertime, especially the loneliness and the restlessness that can come with it, all wrapped up in an iconic 80s pop sound. It's the kind of song you can both dance to at a summer party and relate to emotionally on a quiet night. Now we move on to song number 8. And for that, we go to Alice Cooper. And of course, you knew it, School's Out. It is a summer song because it perfectly captures the excitement and rebellious joy that comes with the end of the school year and the kickoff to summer freedoms for the students everywhere. It's an anthem for that exact moment when summer officially begins for students. You remember that feeling? Last day of class? It is Alice Cooper and School's Out at number 8.
1: Number 8. When we

0: Song number 7 on my list this weekend of the best songs of summer goes to Asia and Heat of the Moment. It is considered a summer song because it combines the intense emotional energy with a catchy, upbeat rock sound that perfectly fits with the heat, the passion, and the nostalgia often associated with summer. The title of the song, Heat of the Moment, evokes intense feelings, impulsive decisions, and fiery passions. All sensations that fit the heightened emotions, you got it, of summer. Now we move on to song number 6, and for that, we go to Glenn Frey. Glenn Frey's The Heat Is On is considered a summer song because it perfectly captures the high-energy, intense vibe of summer heat, both literally and metaphorically, with a driving beat and fiery attitude that fits the season's mood. The phrase, "the heat is on," instantly evokes the feeling of summer's blazing temperatures. The song is about pressure, intensity, and urgency, much like the relentless heat of a summer day. Glenn Frey at number 6.
1: Number 6.

0: Glenn Frey with The Heat Is On at number 6 on Timeless Top 20 list this weekend of the best songs of summer. Coming up next, we get into the top 5. The lyrics of this Mungo Jerry song is all about the freedom and fun that comes with summertime. You know the song, right, that I'm talking about? Mungo Jerry at number 5 coming up next.
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0: And here we are, breaking into the top 5 of Timo's Top 20 Best Songs of Summer. Remember, there were parameters, there were rules about qualifying these songs as summer songs. Summer songs have to capture the vibe and energy of summertime, making you want to move or relax or reminisce. They have to be upbeat, fun, or maybe laid back in a way that matches the carefree mood of summer. There's the rules. Now we get to song number 5, and I said it was from Mungo Jerry, and it is. And it is In the Summertime at number 5. Some say this is one of the ultimate summer songs because it perfectly captures the carefree, joyful spirit of summer with simple lyrics, a catchy tune, and a laid-back vibe that instantly is associated with summer. The lyrics are all about the freedom and fun of summertime. And it's Mungo Jerry at number 5.
1: Number 5.

0: Song number 4 on my list this weekend of the best songs of summer goes to The Who and Summertime Blues. You know that song was going to be included, and it is at number 4. That Who song is a summer song because it perfectly captures the frustrations and rebellious spirit of youth during summer break, when freedom clashes with the realities of life. The lyrics focus on a teenager's experience during summer vacation, dealing with authority and feeling misunderstood. And it is about the summer breaks and students dealing with the mishmash of going out and having fun in the summertime, but still also having to deal with reality. Now we move on to number 3 on my list, and for that we go to Love and Spoonful. Summer in the City came out in 1966, and it is a summer song because it's about the intense, vibrant, and sometimes overwhelming atmosphere of a hot city in the summertime. It's got the heat, the energy, and urban life in one catchy tune. Describes the heat and the hustle of a city in summer, and also the busy, noisy daytime and the sultry, exciting nightlife. It paints a full picture of an urban summer, and it's Love and Spoonful at number 3.
1: Number 3.

0: Don Henley and his Boys of Summer make it to number two on my list this weekend of the best songs of summer. Some of you may argue that that song should be at number one. Oh, I've got a better summer song at number one. Don Henley is at number two. The summer song because it blends the nostalgia and melancholy and vivid imagery tied to the passing of summer and youth. It captures both the beauty and bittersweet feelings of the season. The lyrics are about the sun-soaked memories and faded youth. And unlike typical carefree summer songs, The Boys of Summer explores the bittersweet side of summer, the passing of time, of love lost, and nostalgia. Coming up next, we will get to number one. Now, what summer song is missing here? The only hint I'm going to give you, the person who wrote and recorded this is Canadian. The number one song coming up next.
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0: Time-O's Top 20 list this weekend has the best songs of summer. We started off at number 20, Bob Marley with Stir It Up. At number 13, Seals and Crofts, Summer Breeze. Alice Cooper's School's Out was at number 8. Number 3 was Love and Spoonful with Summer in the City. Number 2, Don Henley with The Boys of Summer. And here we are at number 1. I said the song was from a Canadian, and Bryan Adams is definitely that. And Summer of 69 is a classic summer song because it's a nostalgic, energetic celebration of youthful freedom, first love, and good times, all framed by the warmth and carefree spirit of summer. The song reflects on a memorable summer filled with friends, music, and romance. And I thought that is perfect because if you think back to your youth, isn't that what summer was all about? And that's why Bryan Adams is at number one with Summer of 69.
1: Number one.

0: And there it is, my entire top 20 list this weekend of the best songs of summer. I hope you enjoyed the journey with me. 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And we'll have even more fun next weekend because I will be back with another top 20 list, a different theme, and it'll be on at the same time and the same station.
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